Such panache! Such abandon of space! Oh, my word, other man spent! Such history! All these rumors of a harem on the top of his castle! These whispers of a fleet of pirate ships drowning in the

1107, a previously unknown hostile alien civilization captures several planets and interstellar Terrian colonies. The Supreme Council of

darkened corners. Learned from survivors, like rodents and crawlers. I became familiar with Martin and Fox. A light in the shadow, between all the blocks. They want me to run, before I die out. Follow the death rails, don't turn around. Follow them, till that end.

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1: All that we see or see is but a dream within a dream.

why people want to rule each other when the problem's close at hand. A little less of what you want and more of what you've got is enough to keep you struggling. That